0: Who's going to be the best at teaching me Italian?
1: Bye,
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A vi slušate Kupreški radio. 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

0: your life in the daytime is over. 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You know that, right? I'm watching you. My crew's watching you. You know your little homies? They pissed off. They mad at you, bruh. 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Oh, I know who you are.
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